has it often done before. My neighbor from next door, one fine summer's day, went out to see the shops and walk about. And as he found it hot, poor fellow, he took with him his green umbrella. When it would noise a little wag, came out and waved his flag. And William came in jacket trim and brought his wooden hoop with him. And Arthur brought his

performs with rage. 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

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My kill hand's tattooed evil across its brother's fist. That filthy five, they did nothing to challenge or resist. In heaven his throne is made of gold. The ark of his testament is stowed. A throne from which I'm told all history does unfold. It's made of wood and wire.

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An eye for an eye and a tooth for a tooth. And anyway, I told the truth, but I'm afraid I told a

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Stray in my face.

said as you held me in the confidence of your bed. Tomorrow's not important, you said.

I remember my first love. Of course, the whole thing went wrong. And my mama had some great advice, so I thought I'd put it in the words of this song. 'Cause I can still hear her saying,

I can't sleep at night. I'm afraid to lay down in a bed, in a bed. I know, I can't go to sleep.

jukebox says to take a leak, and the carpet needs a haircut, and the spotlight looks like a prison break.